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0: 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And

0: Tomorrow's weather is not going to be like today. We are looking at your hometown weather right now. The sun will be out by the early afternoon, late morning, and it's not going to be very warm, but Saturday things warm up a little bit, mid to upper 70s, and then mid 80s on Sunday. So it's going to be nice and warm. And right now, let's fly you away. You deserve a little vacation, a weekend getaway to Tampa to see Bruno Mars live. That's what we are supplying for you right now. It's our Flyaway Thursday, and your word that wins is song. S-O-N-G, song. Text that right now to 844-833-8221. 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
7: Hometown traffic update.
8: Good afternoon. Eastbound 580, slow traffic at Castro Valley before the top of the Dublin grade. Some fresh air through Dublin, slowing down over the Altamont Pass. Eastbound 580, sluggish traffic between north of Amore Avenue and Grant Line Road. Your typical commute traffic as we continue through the Thursday drive. No accidents are currently being reported for those chunks of brake lights. Westbound 580, moving pretty smooth this afternoon. Eastbound 205, some slowing out of Tracy before Interstate 5. Northbound 680, slow traffic over the Sinole grade before the Highway 84 split. Also slow in Pleasanton, northbound 680 between Sinole Boulevard and the 580 connector. Your typical commute traffic still hanging steady as we continue through the afternoon drive. No accidents to report. That's your hometown traffic. I'm Lyle Glass.
7: We just told you some cool local places to shop. We bring it all back to the music. Now, let's get back to today's best mix. 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

It's getting down to the wire now. 2 weeks away from the World Cup kicking off. Are you excited? I was super, super excited until I saw the ticket prices. So it looks like I'm going to be watching it on my TV or at the fan zones going on all over the Bay Area. That's fine. I like being with people who, you know, really care about the game, right? I can't wait for it to kick off. Go Team USA!

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0: State.
1: Good afternoon. Still moving slow. Eastbound 580 at Castro Valley. The brake lights are improving, but you will still see some slowing before the top of the Dublin grade. Fresh air through Dublin. Moving slow through Livermore over the Altamont Pass. Eastbound 580. Sluggish traffic from before North Livermore Avenue until Grant Line Road. Just going to be steady commute traffic for the Thursday drive. No active accidents to report. Westbound 580. A few stretches of brake lights through Dublin. Over the Dublin grade. Should free up before Eden Canyon Road. Continuing into Castro Valley. Northbound 680, a bit of slow traffic over the Sunol grade. Some fresh air past Highway 84, but slowing back down in Pleasanton. Northbound 680 from before Sunol Boulevard until Stone Ridge Drive. More commute slowing continuing through the Thursday drive. No accidents to report. That's your hometown traffic. I'm Lyle Glass.
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0: AI has completely taken over the Bay Area. And the reason why I know this is I took my son and his friends, his soccer buddies, out for Mexican food after their practice because I was driving them home. I was like, hey, you guys hungry? Let's get some Mexican. And so we're looking at the the menu. And one of my son's friends looks at me. He's like, Mr. Acton, what are AI pastor tacos? I was like, AI pastor tacos? I believe that is al pastor tacos. What will you hear on the next...
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16: Traffic update.
17: Good afternoon. Eastbound 580 slow out of Castro Valley before the top of the Dublin grade. Also sluggish traffic through Livermore over the Altamont Pass. Steady brake lights eastbound 580 between North Livermore Avenue and the 205 connector. Steady commute traffic as we continue through the Thursday drive. No accidents are currently being reported for those chunks of slowing. Westbound 580, some brake lights in Dublin between Hacienda Drive and just past Foothill Road. Northbound 680, a couple of stretches of slowing over the Sunol grade just before the Highway 84 split. Also looking at sluggish traffic in Pleasanton. Northbound 680 from before Sunol Boulevard till the 580 connector. Sluggish traffic through Danville into Walnut Creek as well. Mostly commute traffic continuing through the Thursday drive. I do actually have reports of an accident out of Danville. Northbound 680 at El Cerro Boulevard that is currently blocking two of the left-hand lanes. So a bit heavier traffic starting just past Greenbrook Drive. That is your hometown traffic. I'm Lyle Glass.
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coming up this hour from Sarah McLachlan, Joan Jett, Shaggy, and Maroon 5. 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

0: Miles Smith stargazing on 101.7 KKIQ, and it's looking like you are going to be able to do some stargazing over the weekend because no more showers, and tomorrow looking like the sun is going to come out late morning, early afternoon. Saturday, partly cloudy to start your day, and then highs right around the mid to upper 70s. Sunday and Monday, temperatures in the mid 80s. And Lyle is here to check your traffic in just a couple of minutes on 101.7 KKIQ.
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10: Hometown traffic update.
11: Good evening. Still some brake lights hanging around as we continue through the Thursday drive. A bit of slow moving traffic northbound 680. Working your way out of Dublin into San Ramon. I see reports of an accident since we last checked in. Not an accident, actually. Reports of a large piece of metal in the middle lane just before Bollinger Canyon Road. Reports of a couple of vehicles swerving around that this afternoon. A stretch of brake lights backing up to about Alcosta Boulevard. Some slow moving traffic northbound 680 out of Dublin into San Ramon. A pocket of brake lights into Danville as well. We do have an active accident on the shoulder at El Cerro Boulevard that was blocking a couple of left-hand lanes last time we checked in. Already moved to the shoulder and the brake lights have improved quite a bit. Eastbound 580, some slow traffic at Castro Valley before the top of the Dublin grade. Sluggish traffic out of Livermore over the Altamont Pass. Eastbound 580 moving slow between 1st Street and the 205 connector. Eastbound 205, some slowing between MacArthur Drive and Interstate 5. That is your usual commute traffic hanging around, and no accidents are currently being reported for those pockets of slowing. That's your hometown traffic. I'm Lyle Glass.
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National Hamburger Day. I like my hamburgers with cheese, so we can call it National Cheeseburger Day. Also, where's your favorite spot to get a burger? Mine is all the way over in Portola Valley, a place called Alpine Inn. Oh,

0: Good evening. Slow-moving traffic eastbound 580 over the Altamont Pass. Sluggish brake lights between Vasco Road and Grantline Road. Also going to be slow eastbound 580 before that at Castro Valley. Some brake lights before the top of the Dublin Grade. Just slow-moving commute traffic as we continue through the Thursday drive. Northbound 680, a couple of stretches of brake lights out of Dublin into San Ramon. Slow between El Costa Boulevard and Bollinger Canyon Road. Had some debris in the roadway at Bollinger Canyon Road last time we checked in. My reports are indicating that large piece of metal has been moved to the shoulder as we continue into the evening drive. Otherwise, moving pretty smooth northbound 680. Looking pretty good through Danville and Alamo. Some brake lights into Walnut Creek. Pretty smooth before that northbound 680 out of Fremont over the Sunol Grade for the evening drive. That's your hometown traffic. I'm Lyle Glass.
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It's totally my fault, and I take full responsibility that we didn't play this song yesterday. Here comes the rain again. Eurythmics. It would have been perfect yesterday. I got caught off guard by the rain. Here I'm giving weather reports on the radio all day yesterday. I had no idea that was going to happen at like 3 in the morning. All my outdoor furniture was outside, soaking wet. And I need it this weekend. I got a lot of stuff to put in the dryer.

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0: thanks for hanging with me on this interesting weather-like Thursday. I'll be back tomorrow when it's Friday and the sun is going to be out. We are going to be in a great mood, especially if you are graduating this weekend. Yes, you have reached the top, and it's all uphill from here. Congratulations if it is your graduation weekend. I'll be back. We will be partying on the radio for you tomorrow in your hometown afternoons at 2 o'clock. And Lyle Glass is here to check the traffic for you one last time on 101.7 KKIQ in just a few.
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4: Good evening. Couple of stretches of brake lights continuing through the Thursday drive. A lot of the traffic has eased up as we continue. Eastbound 580, a small pocket of brake lights out of Castro Valley at Eden Canyon Road. Freeing up through Dublin and Livermore. Still some slowing over the Altamont Pass. Eastbound 580, seeing steady brake lights between Greenville Road and Grantline Road. Westbound 580, moving pretty smooth as we continue through the drive. Not seeing any accidents or delays this evening. Eastbound 205, a bit of slow traffic out of Tracy between MacArthur Drive and Interstate 5. I do have reports of an incident eastbound 205 just past MacArthur Drive around Paradise Road. A couple of vehicles in the center divide contributing to some additional traffic, but not actively blocking any lanes. Northbound 680 moving smooth. Looking good in both directions. 680 for the evening drive. That's your hometown traffic. I'm Lyle Glass.
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1: 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I wanted to get that out of the way so that Jordan and I will inevitably be fighting about who won, because I want to remind everyone I am working on a delay, slight delay, but a delay right now.
3: Wow.
2: Okay.
3: Oh, okay. Yeah. He throws out his handicap immediately.
2: I'm saying it's not a timed.
3: Okay. Wow.
1: It is a time thing because you have to buzz in with you. Oh, I guess you don't have to. All right. Anyway,
3: I'm three songs. Loser.
1: Three songs. So mean. Three songs. They all came out in the same year. Jordan and I haven't heard these songs yet. We don't know what they are. Audrey selected them.
2: Yeah.
1: Can you guess with Jordan and I what year these songs came out? Song number one. Harry Styles.
2: Harry Styles.
1: I have a pretty good feeling, but I don't want to mess it up.
2: Okay.
3: 2019.
2: Wait,
3: no, no, no.
2: Are you
3: going to
2: guess already?
3: That's not true. 2022. Lock it in.
2: Okay. Next.
1: 2022.
3: Yeah.
1: Okay. All right. I'm not guessing yet. Yeah. Next song.
2: Okay. Song two.
1: I think you're late.
3: Oh.
1: Yeah. You were too late, dude.
3: That, no,
1: that
3: I
1: was
3: wasn't.
1: Definitely, I don't think so, man. I think it's 21, but I'm not locking in there.
3: No,
1: yet.
3: I know what year it is.
1: Is it 20? This is not 23. There's no way. All right. Keep going. One more song.
2: Last song.

0: Is it? It's not 24.
1: All right, buddy. What are you saying?
0: That one threw me. All right. I'm going to go against my better judgment and say 2024.
2: Okay.
1: All right.
0: Audrey, you said 23, right, Jordan? You said 23?
1: No, I said 22.
0: Oh, then no, I'm saying 23. Sorry. Retract that. Okay. 2023. Lock it in. 2023.
2: Okay. Yeah. The correct answer is actually 2022.
3: Whoa!
1: Let's go. Let's go, Jordan.
0: It's the delay.
1: Jordan, yeah, here we go. It's the delay.
2: Yeah.

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You could win an amazing flyaway. 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

0: So Audrey's saying she doesn't have fun anymore.
1: No, and I'm not saying I don't have fun anymore. I'm just saying that I think we make it really hard to have fun for no reason.
0: Who's we?
1: Just everybody. Adults.
0: You just mean like between stress and work and life and stuff, you think it's hard to just like let loose and have fun.
1: Yeah, and I think that we like hold ourselves to a certain standard of like, oh, I can't do this thing, I can't do that thing. But at the end of the day, like, that's a choice that you make.
2: Let
1: you know
2: me stop
1: what I mean?
2: You right there, Audrey. I have to stop myself from having too much fun.
1: No, yeah.
2: I am a rare breed in that.
0: Yeah.
2: I am like, Jordan, pump the brakes. You're having so much
1: fun.
2: Well,
1: that's what I mean. You don't
0: have
1: to do that.
0: I need a better idea of your definition of fun, because like there's varying levels of like, you know, I think as you get an adult you start to assign fun to whether it's healthy or not, to like going getting drinks with friends or like going dancing or going to a sports game or something like that, where like as a kid like it could be like just pulling out a board game or like running around in circles. Is that what you mean?
1: Oh, okay, no. So I'll explain to you what I was thinking. I was like, when I was younger, I would get off a 10-hour shift at a restaurant, throw my swimsuit on, and my friends and I would drive to the lake and go hang out. And we wouldn't drink. We would just go and hang out and
0: like
1: listen
0: 12,
1: to music.
0: Audrey?
1: No, okay. This is when I was like 17, 18.
0: Okay.
1: And we would just go hang out.
0: Drinking. Yeah.
1: Okay.
0: I guess I'm what's preventing you from doing
1: anything.
0: what's preventing you from doing that now?
1: Well, that's what I'm saying.
0: Yourself?
1: I think that it's just, yeah, maybe I guess I'm the only person who's experiencing this, but I feel like it's much harder for me now to be like, okay, I'm just going to go with the flow for the night because I'm like thinking about what's going to happen the next day, or I'm like, whatever.
0: Okay.
1: But I guess I was just, maybe you guys can teach me something about this, apparently, since everybody disagrees.
0: I can. I guess I get what you're saying, Audrey. It's not so much like, I think you're looking at like someone told you or some greater force is preventing you from having fun. It's like that force is within you, and we can have that, you know, more philosophical conversation.
1: Well, that's the conversation
0: like,
1: I was trying to have.
0: Yeah, but
1: Eric.
0: That's just therapy, Audrey. Like we just need to go to therapy.
1: That's what I come to you guys for.
2: Right,
0: no,
2: so here I am.
0: I pay you. You don't pay me to be your therapist. If we want to have that conversation, then we could go over the finances.
2: Eric just wants to fight you.
1: Literally,
2: he just wants to fight. Like that's
1: Eric
2: all he
1: said,
2: wants.
1: Hey, Audrey, here's your dreams of conversation. Squish, squish, squish.
0: I was more like invoice. I don't know. I have fun with Jordan all the time. I have fun with you, Audrey. Like, well, you don't have fun with us? I don't.
1: Have fun.
0: Are you saying you want to go to the lake and not drink? We can do that.
1: Well, I'm saying, okay.
2: I'm drinking. I'm sorry.
0: All right. XYC with Eric, exactly.
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0: Jordan and Eric, I guess, are now grand marshals of a parade.
1: Something that like
0: might
1: that.
0: Be an overstep.
1: Yeah, not quite that.
0: I was reminded actually between breaks just now that Audrey's kind of the reason that we're participating in and DJing in a parade, and Jordan didn't remember signing up for this at all.
1: No.
0: I vaguely remember having the conversation, but to reset a little bit, long story short, one of the bars across the street from our old studio, there's a Barfly. Shout out to Murph. Murph's a huge advocate and a member of the LGBTQ community. And his organization has a float in the Pride Parade. And I love the Pride Parade. I've been
1: yes.
0: a part of it several times in the past, just not lately. But he was like, hey, you guys should come DJ in on our float. And at the time, it sounded like a great idea. I was like, yeah, we'll do that. It's like 3 months ago. I didn't know he remembered this conversation.
1: Oh, not only did he remember, he's like, you guys are locked in. We don't have another option. You have to do it. And I was like, oh, okay, so you knew I probably forgot. Thanks,
2: yeah.
1: Murph.
2: Oh, my God.
0: But is it a float or like...
1: So that's the thing. It's okay. A trolley. And his,
2: wait, it's a trolley?
1: It's a trolley, and his immediate thought was, oh, well, we can just throw your speakers on top of it. And I was like,
0: no.
1: Murph, no, that's not exactly how, like if we're DJing the trolley, like, it's just for the people in the trolley, right? Like,
0: which I'm also fine
1: which
0: with.
1: Which I'm
0: like,
1: totally fine with doing, but he has an idea that...
0: Traditionally in parades, especially the Pride Parade, depending on your city, like, you're meant to, like, be sending music out to the crowd,
1: yes,
0: though.
1: Yes, yeah.
0: Yeah.
1: And I was like, okay, is it literally your trolley? If in the event I am able to attach speakers to the outside of it, can I, like, drill into it? He was like, oh, no, it's definitely not my trolley. You can't do that. But we can probably do ropes or something, right? Like, on top? And I was like...
0: To secure 75-pound speakers with ropes?
1: That was the initial thought, and then that's okay. when I was like, Murph, I'm going to be right back, and then I called you.
0: So do you have a solution, or am I...
1: No. We are brainstorming actively. So
0: who is we? Because it sounds like I'm the only one that has any idea how this works.
2: I have an idea.
1: I was like, Murph, no, is
0: Audrey,
1: what I said. Yeah,
0: go
1: Audrey,
0: ahead.
1: Go for it.
2: My idea is that we all, well, you guys can DJ in the trolley, and I will get a little red wheelbarrow, and I'll pull the speakers behind me, and we can just make sure that you don't go too fast so that we stay connected.
1: How do you feel about that, Eric?
0: You want to push a 75-pound speaker in a wheelbarrow?
2: Not a wheelbarrow.
0: You like just said wheelbarrow.
2: Oh, yeah, I meant a wagon. Oh.
0: You said wheelbarrow. Regardless, it's like a 2-mile parade route. Oh, man. All right, yep. We'll come
2: I'll
0: back
2: start
0: to
2: working
0: this.
2: Out.
0: yeah, the

0: 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We'll see how this goes. 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

0: The Stranger Things effect, which will be explained to us by Audrey in just a moment. Your XYZ ENT Entertainment Report, all brought to you by Eggland's Best. The Stranger Things effect, this is not like something to do with the upside down, right? This is
1: more
0: production.
1: No. So this is like a research study done by Ampere Analysis, which is like a market people. They found that the average gap between seasons of scripted originals on major platforms almost doubled from 12 months in between seasons in 2020 to 21 months in 2025. So in the like first half of the decade,
2: right,
1: the wait in between seasons has gotten significantly longer.
0: Yeah, I mean, okay, so there's a couple things at play here, right? Originally, before you had streamers and you were just relying on major networks for, like, you had your fall season, your spring season, right? And that was, things were constantly in production. Movie-type TV shows have become a phenomenon as well. Like, they didn't used to film TV shows to look like movies,
2: major,
0: like
2: motion pictures.
0: Like,
2: yeah.
0: You remember when Game of Thrones, the final season, they were like every episode's at least $1 million of production. Like, that's insane. Or it might have been more, actually.
1: Right.
2: What a waste of money because it was bad.
0: all of that to say, I would say this is more of a, it depends on the streamer. It depends on the writers. Like, obviously, Euphoria was insane, and that was more of a writer thing that delayed it. But there's other, like, Apple TV seasons, it depends, like, Severance, we're talking years.
1: Yeah.
0: But then there's some episodes where I'm like, oh, it's back already? Like, they turn this quick.
2: Right.
1: Well,
2: right.
1: So what I thought was interesting was that I thought that that was going to be what they said the benefit was that they can, like, put more effort into the production, whatever, da da da. Actually, the benefit comes from the fact that because there's so much wait time in between the seasons, people will go back and rewatch the seasons. And so they're just getting all of these streams that they didn't have from new viewers and also the previous viewers as well.
2: Forgot what happened.
0: Yeah. Audrey, you thought this was the benefit the viewer. No, this is nefarious business.
1: Yeah,
0: for sure.
1: I don't know.
0: It's the gym membership idea that, like, hey, you'll forget you have this and keep paying in hopes that you'll come back at some time.
1: Yeah.
2: I don't like this at all. Give us Pluribus now.
0: No, I started using temporary credit cards for all of my subscriptions, so
2: why,
0: if it doesn't renew...
2: Why would you snitch on yourself like that?
0: It's nothing wrong. It's not illegal. I'm just using, like, a fillable debit card so that when it doesn't renew, I can then decide every month if I want it again.
2: Oh, you put the power back in your hands.
0: Yeah, I'm the leader here. I'm in charge of my own life, my destiny.
2: Follow Eric for more financial advice.
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8: Whoa. Okay. 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

0: So Audrey's saying she doesn't have fun anymore.
1: No, and I'm not saying I don't have fun anymore. I'm just saying that I think we make it really hard to have fun for no reason.
0: Who's we?
1: Just everybody. Adults.
0: You just mean like between stress and work and life and stuff. Yeah. You think it's hard to just like let loose and have fun.
1: Yeah. And I think that we like hold ourselves to a certain standard of like, oh, I can't do this thing. I can't do that thing. But at the end of the day, like that's a choice that you make.
2: Let
1: you know
2: me stop
1: what I mean?
2: You right there, Audrey. I have to stop myself from having too much fun.
1: No,
0: yeah.
2: I am a rare breed in that.
0: Yeah.
2: I am like, Jordan, pump the brakes. You're having so much
1: well,
2: fun.
1: Well, that's what I mean. You don't
0: I
1: have
0: guess
1: to do
0: I,
1: that.
0: I need a better idea of your definition of fun because like there's varying levels of like, you know, I think as you get an adult you start to assign fun to whether it's healthy or not to like going getting drinks with friends or like going dancing
1: yeah.
0: or going to a sports game or something like that, where like as a kid like it could be like just pulling out a board game or like running around in circles. Is that what you mean?
1: Oh, okay, no. So I'll explain to you what I was thinking. I was like, when I was younger I would get off a 10-hour shift at a restaurant, throw my swimsuit on, and my friends and I would drive to the lake and go hang out, and like we wouldn't drink, we would just go and hang out and
0: like
1: listen
0: 12,
1: to music.
0: Audrey?
1: No, okay, this is when I was like 17, 18.
0: Okay,
1: and we would just go
0: you
1: hang
0: weren't
1: out.
0: Drinking. Yeah.
1: Okay.
0: I guess I'm. What's preventing you from
1: have
0: doing?
1: Anything.
0: what's preventing you from doing that now?
1: Well, that's what I'm saying.
0: Yourself?
1: I think that it's just that was my maybe. I guess I'm the only person who's experiencing this, but I feel like it's much harder for me now to be like, okay, I'm just gonna go with the flow for the night because I'm like thinking about what's gonna happen the next day, or I'm like whatever.
0: Okay.
1: But I guess I was just maybe you guys can teach me something about this.
0: No,
1: apparently, since everybody disagrees.
0: I can. I guess like I get what you're saying, Audrey. But yeah, it's not so much like I think you're looking at like someone told you or some greater force is preventing you from having fun. It's like that force is within you, and we can have that you know more philosophical conversation.
1: Well, that's the
0: of
1: conversation
0: like,
1: I was trying to have.
0: Yeah, but that's just therapy, Audrey. Like we just
1: well,
0: need to go
1: that's
0: to therapy.
1: What I come to you guys for.
2: Right, so
0: no,
2: here
0: you,
2: I am.
0: I pay you. You don't pay me to be your therapist.

0: If we want to have that conversation, then we could go over the finances.
1: Eric just wants to fight you.
2: Literally, that's all he wants.
3: Hey, Audrey, here's your dreams of conversation. Squish, squish, squish.
0: I was more like invoice, invoice, invoice. I don't know. I have fun with Jordan all the time. I have fun with you, Audrey. Like, well, you don't have fun with us? I don't.
3: I have fun.
0: Are you saying you want to go to the lake and not drink? We can do that.
3: Well, I'm saying, okay.
1: I'm drinking. I'm sorry.
0: XYZ with Eric Zachy.
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0: 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I wanted to get that out of the way so that Jordan and I will inevitably be fighting about who won, because I want to remind everyone I am working on a delay, slight delay, but a delay right now.
2: Wow.
1: Okay.
2: Oh, okay. Yeah. He throws out his handicap immediately.
1: I'm saying it's not a timed.
2: Okay. Wow.
0: It is a time thing because you have to buzz in with you. Oh, I guess you don't have to. All right. Anyway,
2: hi, I'm Eric Midloser.
0: Three songs. So mean. Three songs. They all came out in the same year. Jordan and I haven't heard these songs yet. We don't know what they are. Audrey selected them.
1: Yeah.
0: Can you guess with Jordan and I what year these songs came out? Song number one. Harry Styles.
1: Harry Styles.
0: I have a pretty good feeling, but I don't want to mess it up.
1: Okay.
2: 2019.
1: Wait,
2: no.
1: Are you going to guess already?
2: That's not true. 2022. Lock it in.
1: Okay. Next.
0: 2022.
2: Yeah.
0: Okay. All right. I'm not guessing yet. Yeah. Next song.
1: Okay. Song two.
0: I think you're late.
2: Oh.
0: Yeah. You were too late, dude.
2: No, I wasn't.
0: I don't think so, man. I think it's 21, but I'm not locking it in.
2: No,
0: yet.
2: I know what year it is.
0: Is it 20? This is not 23. There's no way. All right. Keep going. One more song.
1: Last song.

0: Is it? It's not 24.
1: All right, buddy. What are you saying?
0: That one threw me. I'm going to go against my better judgment and say 2024.
2: Okay. Okay.
1: All right.
0: Because you said 23, right, Jordan? You said 23?
1: No, I said 22.
0: Oh, then no, I'm saying 23. Sorry. Retract that. 2023. Okay. 2023. Lock it in. 2023.
2: Okay. Okay. Yeah. The correct answer is actually 2022.
3: Whoa!
1: Let's go. All right. Jordan.
0: It's the delay.
1: Here we go. It's the delay.
2: Yeah.
1: Thank you, Audrey. I want to thank my mom, my dad. All the people that got me here. I want to thank Audrey. Eric's mom. I want to thank Eric's mom. She always supports me.
0: All right. Yeah, Play him off. It's XYZ. We're there exactly. XYZ throwback. It's all brought to you by Progressive Insurance.
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0: One of the best things we can do for our... Shout out to Mrs. Fiona Solis from Altamont Creek Elementary in Livermore. Mrs. Solis has been selected as KKIQ's Teacher of the Month. Her students love her, and we do too. 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We have opened Teacher of the Month nominations to anyone who works for and with your child's school. The nurse, crossing guard, lunch lady, the possibilities are nearly endless. 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

0: Our Flyaway Thursday contest. Shout out to Mrs. Fiona Solis from Altamont Creek Elementary in Livermore. Mrs. Solis has been selected as KKIQ's Teacher of the Month. Her students love her, and we do too. 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It takes the entire team to make the dream come true. We have opened Teacher of the Month nominations to anyone who works for and with your child's school. The nurse, crossing guard, lunch lady, the possibilities are nearly endless. 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
3: Traffic update.
4: Good morning. In Tracy, westbound 205, before Mountain House Parkway, there's a stalled big rig blocking the right lane. CHP is there on the scene, and a heavy-duty tow should be arriving shortly. That has traffic stop and go backing you up to Grantline. In Altamont Pass, westbound 580, the traffic is slowing between 205 and North Flynn. Following that, you move well through Livermore and into Pleasanton and Dublin. I'm Cynthia Seitz. That's your hometown traffic update.
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0: update.
1: Good morning. Traffic is moving easily in South Tracy westbound 580 with no delays from Highway 132 to the 205 merge. In Tracy on 205, there's some stop-and-go traffic between Grant Line and Mountain House Parkway, where there was a stalled big rig blocking the right lane. They're in the process of moving that over to the shoulder as I speak. And there's heavy traffic through Altamont Pass, westbound 580 between 205 and North Flint. I'm Cynthia Seitz, and that's your hometown traffic update.
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0: 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Welcome to Friday. I'm Mel McKay. Let's chat weekend weather. Today's going to be the coolest day of the weekend. Sunny skies and mostly clear and breezy tonight. The rest of the weekend, we're looking at sunshine and clear skies. Okay. 73 for the high in Tracy, 65 in Livermore. Warming up to 82 tomorrow in Tracy and 75 in Livermore. And then, on Sunday, 91 in Tracy and 86 in Livermore. Currently 54 outside our studios here in Pleasanton. Coming up at 7:35, Mel's Morning Mindbender is going to snag you a pair of tickets to see Jim Gaffigan at the Masonic in San Francisco on June 14th. Now, Fridays are a jam-packed show, too, with other cool features, not just a chance for you to win at 7:35. At 6:35 and 8:35, we'll dive into what happened in the wonderful world of science. At about 7:07, I'll introduce you to the latest fluffy furry friend available for adoption at Valley Humane Society. And at about 8:07, Derek Zemrak, the box officer, joins me. He's going to review an independent film starring Dustin Hoffman. Good to have Dustin Hoffman back on the silver screen. The movie is called Tuner. So tune in at 8:07. I'm such a cheeseball. Cynthia Seats with Hometown Traffic next.
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17: Good morning. Tracy westbound 205 is doing stop-and-go traffic in stretches between Grant Line and the 580 connector. And then traffic is slow through Altamont Pass, westbound 580 between 205 and North Flynn. Coming into Livermore, there's just a little bit of heavy traffic on Basco Road between the landfill and 580. Also in Livermore, on Isabel Avenue, traffic heavy between 580 and Jack London. I'm Cynthia Seats, and that's your hometown traffic update.
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0: Walmart named the most romantic spot? That's got to be a typo, no? Okay, then we need the what music, because a headline like that makes you say, what the what? So Walmart's been named the most romantic spot in Alabama. Okay, that tracks. That makes a lot more sense. A lot more sense. So Walmart on a Saturday afternoon is the most romantic spot in Alabama. This is according to Ace.com, who surveyed over 3,000 people, and they asked the most romantic spots in Alabama. Walmart topped the list. Ugh, romance just screams, like, right, like you open the door, and romance is what you hear when you walk into a Walmart, right? Hello, I'm Mrs. Facetious. Behind Walmart is the farmer's market. I think a farmer's market would be way more romantic than a Walmart. Then again, this is Alabama, so I gotta stop second guessing this. After the farmer's market, they said that Bass Pro Shops were the most romantic. And then after that, some place called Bucky's, and then the International Airport. Man, Alabama knows romance, don't they?
1: Man, I love this place. I've been surfing here since I was a kid. Now, seeing my grandson out on the water, it means everything to me. Watching him and taking in the blue waves, the sea breeze, the blurry horizon.
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11: Good morning. South Tracy traffic moving just fine from Highway 132 through Patterson Pass. In Tracy on 205 westbound, there's some stop and go from the 11th Street on-ramp to the 580 connector. After that, traffic just slow through Altamont Pass, westbound 580 till you get to North Flynn. Pleasanton to the Sunol Grade, southbound 680, also pretty light. Traffic is moving well from the Dublin Interchange all the way through Andrade. I'm Cynthia Seitz, and that's your hometown traffic update.
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0: A new species of marine reptile discovered. Good morning. It is 6:36 on Hometown Mornings. I'm Mel McKay. We'll dive into the wonderful world of science. But first, hometown weather for your weekend. So sunny and clear is basically the forecast all weekend long. Now, tonight, you're going to have some breezes kicked in with those clear skies. Today is the chilliest of the weekend. Low 70s in Tracy, mid 60s in Livermore, warming up to the low 80s in Tracy tomorrow, and mid 70s in Livermore by Sunday. We're looking at about 91 for Tracy and 86 for Livermore. Currently 54 outside our studios here in Pleasanton. What happened this week in the wonderful world of science? Well, Blue Origin's new Glenn rocket exploded in a massive fireball. It happened when it was undergoing a test on a launch pad in Florida last night. No injuries or fatalities. I know, that's where my mind went immediately too. No injuries, no fatalities. That's the only good news about it. The video of the explosion is now going viral on social media, much to the chagrin of Jeff Bezos. A new study found that professional chess players tend to make better moves when they decide more quickly. They analyzed over 215,000 moves and found that longer thinking times didn't always correlate with better decision making, at least when it came to chess. A biotech company says it's developed a 3D printed artificial egg capable of hatching chicks, which could open the door to saving endangered birds or even reviving extinct species. The system uses specifically designed membrane that allows oxygen to pass through, and this mimics natural egg conditions. So far, the technology has successfully produced chicks, but it is far away from having de-extinction capabilities. And scientists have identified a new species of massive marine reptile called Tylosaurus rex, which lived about 80 million years ago in an ancient sea that once covered Texas. It grew up to 43 feet long. Researchers say that the Tylosaurus rex had been misidentified for decades, and say that this suggests that other unknown species may still be hidden in museum archives or just flat out mislabeled. That's what happened this week in the wonderful world of science.
1: 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Mrs. Solis has been selected as KKIQ's Teacher of the Month. Her students love her, and we do too. As a special thank you, we're going to give Mrs. Solis and her students special prizes from Buckhorn Grill in Walnut Creek. It takes the entire team to make the dream come true. We have opened Teacher of the Month nominations to anyone who works for and with your child's school. The nurse, crossing guard, lunch lady, the possibilities are nearly endless. Tell us about them at kkiq.com.
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0: Fly Away Thursday is going to wrap up for us next Thursday with an amazing trip to see BTS in Baltimore. Good morning. 6:48 on Hometown Mornings. We have been riding the wave of KKIQ's Fly Away Thursdays for weeks and weeks and weeks. 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So we're going to wrap it all up coming up next Thursday with BTS in Baltimore. 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Is it Friday light? 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
5: Good morning. Pleasanton to the Sunol Grade, southbound 680 traffic still moving easily from the 580-680 Dublin interchange to Andrade. There is some stop and go in Tracy, westbound 205 between Mountain House Parkway and the 580 connector. And in Altamont Pass, westbound 580, there's stop and go between 205 and Grantline. Following that, traffic just heavy and sluggish as you make your way towards North Flint. I'm Cynthia Seitz, and that's your hometown traffic update.
4: 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Another long set of today's best mix. 101.7 KKIQ.

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0: You could win tickets to Jim Gaffigan. He's performing at the Masonic in the City on June 14th. So get ready to laugh. But first you have to jump through one hoop. It's called Mel's Morning Mind Bender. It's a trivia question. We give you clues that help you get to the answer. And the first person to correctly answer will snag those tickets to Jim Gaffigan. All right. It is time to introduce you to our newest fluffy furry friend available for adoption at Valley Humane Society. Let's meet May. Stop and smell the roses because Valley Humane Society May is in full bloom. This gorgeous young adult calico has all the elegance of a leading lady with a sprinkle of sass that makes her even more enchanting. She unfurls in her own time, okay? And once you have earned her trust, she's a loyal companion, ready to feel your home with affection. A domestic short hair cat, young adult female, medium sized, gray and white. And yeah, she's spayed. She's ready. Go to kkiq.com. You'll click, let's see. Where? Right there. Okay. There it is. I don't know why I have to look at it to tell you. I'm weird. It's Friday. Give me a break. Sorry. Hover over community and then click on Fluffy Furry Friends and you'll see May's adorable green eyes. Oh, she's so cute. You can learn more about her and then also fill out the adoption inquiry form to get May on her way to your home ASAP. We've also posted the link for you on our Facebook, X, and Instagram pages.
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8: Good morning. Traffic light in Tracy westbound 580 from Highway 132 to the 205 merge. In Tracy westbound 205, there's some stop and go from the 11th Street on-ramp to the 580 connector, and traffic just slowing through Altamont Pass westbound 580 from 205 to North Flynn. There's a little bit of heavy traffic in Livermore on Isabel Avenue between 580 and Jack London. I'm Cynthia Seats, and that's your hometown traffic update.
9: 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We beat all back to the music. 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

0: 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How many times do you think most drivers actually drive drunk before they get busted? I'm going to answer that for you in five random facts. First, let's talk hometown weekend weather. Sunny skies today, then clear at night. That's the forecast all weekend long. Now, tonight, we're going to have a few breezes sprinkled in with those clear skies. And today is also the chilliest day, 73 in Tracy, 65 in Livermore. Warming up by almost 10 degrees tomorrow. And then on Sunday, we'll have a high of 91 in Tracy and 86 in Livermore. It is currently 55 outside our studios in Pleasanton.
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0: Humans could never land on Jupiter, Saturn, Uranus, or Neptune because they are made of gas and have no solid surface. Back when Kim Jong-un was alive, his official biography on North Korea's website said he doesn't poop. Crazy. It's not an old wives' tale. That is fact. There's a condition called erotomania, where a person believes the celebrity is in love with them. I don't know how to say it, but I think I might have it. I'm kidding. I'm the one in love with Pedro Pascal. He doesn't know I exist. Don't worry. Don't send the white coats and the straight jackets over yet. I do not think he loves me. I just know I love him. In 1974, there were more than 500,000 pay toilets in the U.S., but by 1980, they were almost completely gone. Yeah, don't make us pay to pee, please. And according to data from the FBI and MAD, which is Mothers Against Drunk Driving, there are nearly 347,000 drunk drivers on the road on an average day. And most offenders drive drunk at least 80 times before they're arrested. Now, in this day and age of ride shares, there's absolutely zero excuse. Even if you're Justin Timberlake, I was so mad when he got busted for a DUI. Please take a ride share.
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2: Hometown traffic update.
11: Good morning.
2: Tracy, westbound 205 traffic slows from 11th Street to the 580 connector, and they're slowing through Altamont Pass, westbound 580 between 205 and North Flynn. South Tracy, westbound 580 traffic moving well from Highway 132 to the 205 merge. And Brentwood to Livermore, southbound on Vasco Road. That looks good this morning, with traffic moving at the limit between Walnut and the 580 connector. I'm Cynthia Seitz, and that's your hometown traffic.

0: You could win tickets to Jim Gaffigan at the Masonic in the city on June 14th. 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
0: Okay, so 32% of people say getting this has improved their appearance. What is it? Your clue is people can see it. Not always. No one sees mine. Don't look at me like that. Oh, producer Wilson thinks I'm giving too much away. Okay, people can see it sometimes. 925-447-1017. Can people see sometimes? And 32% of people say getting this improved their appearance. 925-447-1017 is the number to call. First correct answer snags those tickets to Jim Gaffigan. Call now and good luck.
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1: Jeff.
0: Let's see if we can make it even better with tickets to Jim Gaffigan. So here's your question. 32% of people say getting this improves their appearance. Your first clue is people can see it, and I said not always. No one sees mine. And then producer Wilson got mad at me, and now we're fighting.
1: Oh, my God. It's got to be a tattoo, right?
0: Yes, and that's exactly why he didn't want me to say that. Oh, producer Wilson was right, dadnabbit. Now I got to make amends with my producer and say, I'm sorry, Lawrence and Livermore, Adria and Tracy and Jim and Danville. I made it too simple. Or let's just say, Matt, you're smart and you knew that anyway, right?
1: I appreciate it. I hope so.
0: All right, you're going to go see Jim Gaffigan. He's performing at the Masonic in San Francisco on June 14th. Enjoy the show.
1: Thank you.
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0: Finally, Friday music. 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Let's talk hometown weather for your weekend at 7:45. Sunny skies, then clear at night. We are going to have some breezes tonight. Otherwise, just straight up sunny and clear for tomorrow and Sunday. Now, today's the coolest day, 73 in Livermore, 73 in Tracy, 65 in Livermore. Yeah, I'm ready for the weekend. Tomorrow warming up by about 10 degrees, and then on Sunday, 91 in Tracy and 86 in Livermore. Currently 55 outside our studios here in Pleasanton. 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
6: Good morning. In Dublin, northbound 680, right after Al Costa Boulevard, there is a stall that's blocking the far right lane, the slow lane. CHP is there on the scene trying to help out. Traffic is stop and go on the approach. Some slow traffic in Tracy, westbound 205 between Mountain House Parkway and the 580 connector, and it's slow through Altamont Pass, westbound 580 between 205 and North Glen. I'm Cynthia Seitz, and that's your hometown traffic update.
5: 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Take it back. 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
1: Well, Derek Zemrak, welcome back to another weekend and another movie for us. But will it be worth our time? Where the hell has Dustin Hoffman been, by the way?
2: Well, he's been making this little independent film called Tuner. This is amazing because I didn't know about this film. I heard a little bit about it this week. And I said, you know what? Let's reach out and see what this movie is all about. It's only played in four theaters across the country last week, and it's opening wider this week. And it did almost 25,000 a theater, which is great numbers. It actually comes from Academy Award-winning documentary filmmaker, director, Daniel Rohr. Now, this is actually his first movie that he's actually written for a live action, and not a documentary. So got some creds right there. The director's an Academy Award winner, and who does he cast in it but Dustin Hoffman. Tuner screened at Sundance in the Telluride Film Festival, got a lot of hype. It stars Leo Woodall and two-time Academy Award winner Dustin Hoffman. So Nikki, who is played by Leo, is a talented piano tuner who suffers from hyperacusis, and it's a heightened sensitivity to everyday sounds, causing them to sounds to be overwhelmingly loud and even causing physical pain at some tones. But he has to wear headphones all the time, and he works as a piano tuner for Harry, who is Dustin Hoffman's piano tuner company. And when Harry and his wife fall into hard times with financial difficulties, Nikki will do anything to help them out, including crime. Okay, along the way, Nikki discovers Ruthie Havana Rose. They create a romantic relationship begins. The movie is actually, it really draws you in, and it keeps you questioning as every scene goes on and what's going to happen next. You haven't seen this style of thriller in a long time. The acting is excellent. Great to see Dustin Hoffman on the screen again. And Leo, he's going to be an A-lister star. I can tell you that right now. I called that with Timothée Chalamet. I'm going to call this with Leo. You're going to see him often. I thoroughly enjoyed this film. I'm actually giving it 3.75 slates out of 5. It's rated off. There are some heavy scenes. Rotten Tomatoes right now at a 92. So big hypes on this movie. Just, you got to look for it. See where it's going to be playing in the Bay Area.
1: Very cool. Well, that's a nice little surprise.
2: Yeah. It's good when you get a surprise. Also, Pressure comes out, which is a World War II film with Brendan Fraser. That one, also, I missed the press screening on that one. That's getting a lot of hype. So you get some two really good, more art films out there.
1: I am off all next week, so we will return the following week. Thanks.
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9: Good morning. We still have a stalled vehicle listed for Dublin, northbound 680 after Alcosta Boulevard. It has traffic stop and go backing you up to the 580 Dublin interchange. Traffic out of Tracy, westbound 205, now moving well between 11th Street and the 580 connector. And then you're slow through Altamont Pass, westbound 580 between 205 and North Flynn. In Livermore on Isabel Avenue, there's a bit of heavy traffic between 580 and Stanley Boulevard. I'm Cynthia Seitz, and that's your hometown traffic update.
0: Thanks for hanging in there. Let's get it. Let's kick off a long set of today's best mix. 101.7 KKIQ.

0: Walmart has been named the most romantic spot. What? What the what? Yeah, we're definitely going to need the what bed for this one, Producer Wilson. First, let's chat hometown weather before we find out how romantic Walmart is. Sunny skies, then mostly clear and breezy tonight. The rest of the weekend, sunshine and clear skies. 73 in Tracy, 65 in Livermore, warming up by about 10 degrees tomorrow. And by Sunday, we'll have a high of 91 in Tracy and 86 in Livermore, currently 58. So Walmart's been named the most romantic spot in Alabama. Okay, that tracks. That makes a little bit more sense. But still, it's really weird, right? I've never been to Alabama. Walmart on a Saturday afternoon is the most romantic spot in Alabama. A company called, a website, Ace.com, surveyed over 3,000 people. They were asked to name the most romantic spots in Alabama. Walmart topped the list. It was followed by the Farmer's Market. Oh, I think that's more romantic than Walmart. Bass Pro Shops, Buc-ee's, and the Birmingham Shuttlesworth International Airport. Dang, Alabama's the Alabamians? Is that what you call them? Alabamians? They sure know romance, don't they?
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9: Good morning. We still have stop-and-go traffic Dublin. This would be northbound 680 between the Dublin Interchange and Alcosta, where there was a disabled vehicle. That's still lingering, so you've got that stop-and-go. Give yourself a little time if you're headed through that direction. Meanwhile, traffic out of Tracy, westbound 205, moving fine. No delays from Nagley to the 580 connector. There's some heavy traffic through Altamont Pass, westbound 580 from Grantline to North Flynn, and Livermore on Isabel Avenue. There's heavy traffic between 580 and Stanley Boulevard. I'm Cynthia Seitz, and that's your hometown traffic update.
10: 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Another long set of today's best mix. 101.7 KKIQ.

0: A new species of marine reptile was discovered. That happened this week in the wonderful world of science. Can I get that bed, Producer Wilson, please? Thank you. So every Friday, I like to tell you the biggest stories that happened in the world of science. I like to flex my geek muscles. Ooh, not a good story to lead with. Blue Origin's new Glenn rocket exploded in a massive fireball. No one was hurt. It happened on a launch pad in Florida last night. Videos of the explosion are going viral on social media. A new study found that professional chess players tend to make better moves when they decide more quickly. They analyzed over 215,000 moves and found that longer thinking times didn't always correlate with better decision making. A biotech company says it has developed a 3D printed artificial egg capable of hatching chicks, which could open the door to saving endangered birds or even reviving extinct species. So far, the technology has successfully produced chicks, but it's far from having de-extinction capabilities. And scientists have identified a new massive marine reptile called Tylosaurus rex, which lived about 80 million years ago in the ancient seas that once covered Texas. It grew up to 43 feet long. They say it was misidentified for decades, and this suggests that other unknown species may still be hidden in museum archives or just plainly mislabeled. That's what happened this week in the wonderful world of science.
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Good morning. It's me, Mel McKay. Hope you're doing well. The only bad thing about it being a Friday is that Fly Away Thursday is over for the week. But hey, we've got one more week for you. We want you to get ready to pack your bags. You could be taken off in a huge way. We have partnered with American Health Education to send one lucky listener on the ultimate concert getaway.

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2: Shout out to Mrs. Fiona Solis from Altamont Creek Elementary in Livermore. Mrs. Solis has been selected as KKIQ's Teacher of the Month. Her students love her, and we do too. 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It takes the entire team to make the dream come true. We have opened Teacher of the Month nominations to anyone who works for and with your child's school. The nurse, crossing guard, lunch lady, the possibilities are nearly endless. 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
8: Traffic update. Good morning. Tracy, westbound 580, that's moving well from Highway 132 to the 205 merge, and 580 through Altamont Pass. Westbound 580 is moving without delays from 205 till you get to North Flint. Where we do have some slow traffic is Dublin, northbound 680 from the Dublin interchange to just past Alcosta, where there's been a stalled vehicle blocking the right lane for some time now. So expect some stop and go from the Dublin interchange to Alcosta. After that, you move freely into San Ramon. I'm Cynthia Seitz, and that's your hometown traffic update.
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Coming up this hour, we're going to play Alex Warren, Bruno Mars, and the Go-Go's. We'll sing us a Finally Friday tune from the 80s.

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0: Ordinary, Alex Warren on 101.7 KKIQ. I'm Mel McKay. Green Day, Journey, and the new song from Madonna and Sabrina Carpenter called Bring Your Love from Madonna's new album, Confessions on a Dance Floor Part 2, all coming up. Hometown weather, sunny skies, then mostly clear and breezy tonight. The rest of the weekend, it's sunny and clear. Now, today's going to be the chilliest, 73 in Tracy, 65 in Livermore, warming up by about 10 degrees tomorrow, and by Sunday, 91 in Tracy and 86. Six in Livermore, currently 59.
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1: Madonna and Sabrina Carpenter, I love them together. I knew I would. It's called Bring Your Love from Madonna's new album, Confessions on a Dance Floor, Part 2. That does it for me. Faith Alfer slides in next. We'll play Semisonic, Jimmy Cliff, and Taylor Swift. So in case you missed it, my oldest brother died, and he was suffering from COPD, and I'm so happy he's no longer in pain. But I'm going to take next week off to travel to Southern Utah to bury my oldest brother. So thank you so much for all the love and support that you gave me on my socials and for the phone calls and all that. I really appreciate it. Steve Fox is going to take fantastic care of you next week, and I'll be back next Monday, the 8th.
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Oh, yeah, honey. KC and the Sunshine Band. Keep it calm and love. I won't sing it. I'm Faith Alford. Happy Friday. There's our 10 and 2 stretch song sponsored by Barron's Jewelers. They are a legacy of elegance. Coming up, Taylor Swift, Katy Perry, Jimmy Cliff. I can see clearly now. I'm in the studio. I really can't see, but, well, is the rain gone? KK.

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0: almost a newlywed, Taylor Swift. I'm Faith Alfred, 101.7 KKIQ. Happy National Biscuit Day, KKIQ weather for your hometown. Well, you already know. Look outside. It's going to be this way for a bit. Considerable cloudiness for the next few days into the weekend. Cloudy skies. Tomorrow, more clouds, but at least in the mid-70s. Okay, coming up, information about what's going on in one of our favorite hometowns.
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I mean, not really. 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KKIQ.

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Late night talking. I'm Faith Alford. Welcome to the show. It's a little bit after 11 o'clock. If you're getting a mani-pedi, if you're getting waxed, if you're getting threaded, I'm glad you're here. Bruno Mars, Train, Roxette, Must Have Been Love.

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0: Bruno Mars, Just Might. I'm Faith Alford, KKIQ. Hometown weather. Well, it's, I love this weather. I really do. Partly cloudy skies tonight, then really becoming cloudy tomorrow, cloudy in the 40s, mid 70s. We'll get a little heat on Sunday, and we'll get a little bit of train and one of my favorite White Snake songs next, KKIQ.
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0: It's almost 12 o'clock. I'm Faith Alfer. 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Oh, did I say BTS? 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

Hello. Hello. A little bit after 12 o'clock. I'm Faith Alford, 101.7 KKIQ. Happy Fry. Yay. Taylor Swift, Olivia Dean, R.E.M. Losing My Religion.

0: The 27-year-old just English singer and songwriter winning Grammy after Grammy. Man, I need that's Olivia Dean. I'm Faith Alfer. So glad that you're here. KKIQ weather for your hometown on this delicious Friday. Well, it's a little chilly, Willie. Tonight, partly cloudy skies, and tomorrow, cloudy, but it's going to be in the 70s, so it's going to be pretty cool. So we got Bruce Springsteen coming up.
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1: 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We might. I'm Faith Alford, KKIQ. 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

0: I'm sure when Etta James was younger, she was fabulous. I'm Faith Alpha, KKIQ. That was Miley Cyrus. But guess who's doing covers of Etta James? Oh, my gosh. I mean, it just doesn't get any better than this. I'll tell you at the 1 o'clock hour, KKIQ.
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I'm Faith Alford, 101.7 KKIQ. 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Well, hello and happy Friday. This hour, Sam Smith, Fleetwood Mac. Here's Dido with Thank You. Thank You. No, Thank You. KKIQ.

0: Lose Control. I'm Faith Alford, 101.7 KKIQ. Can't wait to hang out with you in Orinda Sunday. You going? Oh, hold on. KKIQ weather for your hometown. It's a little chilly, but it's all good. We will see high in the 60s today, mid-70s tomorrow, but still cloudy for the next few days. Can you believe in Orinda, the Letterman at the 4 Orinda Theater Square? OMG. You've heard of the Letterman. Well, our website at kkiq.com. You got to check it out. They'll be there Sunday at 4 o'clock.
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1: Let's do it. Sabrina Carpenter, Madonna, Bring Your Love. I'm Faith Alford. Thanks for letting me hang out with you. It's almost 2 o'clock. So Mark Acton is coming up in X, Y, and Z with Eric Zachary. Please do not say you're bored this weekend. Terry Fader next Wednesday is going to be in Tracy. We've got Alanis Morissette in Walnut Creek. I mean, honestly, just the list is so many things happening. And yeah, there you go. Have a great weekend. Thanks for listening to today's Best Mix, 101.7 KKIQ. Have a good one.
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That's a way to kick off your Friday afternoon, right? Your 2 p.m. stretch, Van Halen with Jump. And the 2 p.m. stretch is brought to you by Barron's Jewelers, A Legacy of Elegance. Let's go. It's Friday. I can't wait. We're going to have some fun today.

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0: Big graduation weekend. You were wondering what your weather is going to look like. It is going to be nice, unlike today. Today's not too bad, but it's just not that summerish. And it's going to feel that way tomorrow, especially Sunday and Monday. It's going to be hot. So looking forward to that. If you got your graduation going on this weekend, congratulations.
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I love telling the story about the Prince concert I went to on Valentine's Day 2004 at the Fillmore in San Francisco. He didn't go on stage till after 2 a.m. Yeah, they left the entire venue open. Wouldn't serve alcohol after 1:30, but he played till like 5-something in the morning. It was like the craziest concert experience I've ever had. 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

Stranger Things was the most watched series this past season. I'm happy for that because I love that series. I think it's my third favorite show of all time after Ted Lasso and The Sopranos.

0: Here's a good senior prank. Apparently, these seniors talked to their principal's wife and said, hey, we want to have a sleepover at your house. So after he went to bed, something like 200 students came in the house, set up shop, and when he woke up in the morning, those 200 students were there, and they had breakfast ready for him. He loved it. I think the world loved it. If you haven't seen the video yet, just Google it. It's all over the internet today. I love that prank. It's so good.
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0: Good afternoon. I'm Mark Acton. I'm thinking about my summertime plans. Are you going to go to Yosemite? I was there in February. It was super packed, although it was ski week, so that's expected. But now I'm seeing on the news that if you're planning to visit Yosemite this summertime, you better pack your patience and you better be prepared for big crowds. They did away with their reservation system, and it seems like everybody's like, all right, let's go to Yosemite. So be prepared. I'm just warning you if that is a part of your summertime plans. And also, I'm jealous. I want to go to Yosemite so bad again. I love it there.
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3: 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In San Ramon, see fine arts, crafts, and specialty food vendors, three entertainment stages, children's shows, and more at the San Ramon Art and Wind Festival this Sunday and Monday at the San Ramon Central Park. 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In Orinda, catch the three-part harmonies of the 1960s iconic group, The Lettermen, when they perform at the Orinda Theater Sunday, May 31st. And in Pleasanton, check out the immersive Automotive Fuel Fest at the Alameda County Fairgrounds next Saturday the 30th, featuring racing, art, live music, and car culture. 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
8: Hometown Hometown Traffic Update.
9: Good afternoon. Seeing some of your typical brake lights for the Friday drive. Moving slow eastbound 580 between Castro Valley and Tracy. Slow in stretches from before Eden Canyon Road till about Grantline Road, continuing over the Altamont Pass just before the 205 connector. Currently, I do not see any accidents reported along the way. Eastbound 580, just some steady commute traffic for the Friday drive. A lot of folks are working their way home this afternoon. Westbound 580, moving smooth at the moment. Eastbound 205, a couple of pockets of brake lights out of Tracy before Interstate 5. Northbound 680, slow in stretches over the Sunol grade. Before the Highway 84 split, slowing back down in Pleasanton between Sunol Boulevard and Stone Ridge Drive. Also, sluggish traffic continuing through Danville into Walnut Creek. No active accidents to report for those pockets of brake lights. Just your typical Friday traffic. That's your hometown traffic. I'm Lyle Glass.
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1: I got into an argument with my kids years ago about this song because they didn't believe me that Cyndi Lauper made this in the 80s. They thought that it was just from Trolls, the movie. Ultimately, I won, and I taught them a lesson to never doubt me.

0: update.
1: Good afternoon. Slow moving traffic for the Friday drive. Seeing some brake lights eastbound 580 between Castro Valley and Dublin. Going to see that traffic moving slow from before Eden Canyon Road till about Santa Rita Road. A breath of fresh air, but slowing back down from before North Livermore Avenue until around Grant Line Road as you continue eastbound 580. Through Livermore over the Altamont Pass. No active accidents to report at the moment. Just some steady commute traffic for the Friday drive. Some of your typical brake lights this afternoon. Eastbound 205 still slow out of Tracy between MacArthur Drive and Interstate 5. Northbound 680, some slowing over the Sunol grade before the Highway 84 split. Slowing back down in Pleasanton between Sunol Boulevard and just past Bernal Avenue. Brake lights through Danville into Walnut Creek. More commute traffic as we continue through the Friday drive. No active accidents to report. I'm seeing reports of some activity westbound 580 out of Dublin, just past the 680 connector around Foothill Boulevard. Reports of a large plastic bag full of mattress debris in one of the right-hand lanes, so a small chunk of brake lights. Reports of a couple of vehicles swerving around that. That's your hometown traffic. I'm Lyle Glass.
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If you have, might I suggest checking out The Mandalorian and Grogu? I saw that last weekend. I loved it. It was great. But I am a huge Star Wars fan, so there's that.

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0: I don't know where you are in your life, but it just seems like life is flying by for me. I have two graduation parties to go to this weekend, one for my niece, one for my nephew, who are both 18 years old. These were like the first kids in the family. So it's crazy just how fast life is flying by. They're graduating high school. What is actually happening? I was not prepared for this. I can't imagine how I'm going to feel in, what, another 6 years when my firstborn graduates high school. Life is just flying by.
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9: Hometown traffic update.
10: Good afternoon. Eastbound 580, some of your typical brake lights for the Friday drive. Slow and stretches out of Castro Valley into Dublin. Some fresh air just past Santa Rita Road. Slowing back down through Livermore over the Altamont Pass. Steady brake lights between Isabel Avenue and Grant Line Road. Some of your typical pockets of commute traffic continuing through the drive. Not currently seeing any accidents reported. Eastbound 205, some slowing between MacArthur Drive and Interstate 5. Northbound 680, slow stretches of traffic over the Sunol Grade, freeing up at Highway 84. Slowing back down between Sunol Boulevard and Stone Ridge Drive. Also a bit of slow traffic through Danville into Walnut Creek. A lot of commute traffic for the Friday drive. Not seeing any accidents reported for any of those pockets of brake lights. That's your hometown traffic. I'm Lyle Glass.
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Lots of great music for you to enjoy, to listen to imbibe, to ingest this hour. Ridiculous. Alex Warren is next. Blondie and the Goo Goo Dolls are on the way. And this is Avril Lavigne. 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

0: Really nice weather this weekend. Things are going to be heating up by as much as 15 to 20 degrees in some spots by Sunday, and it's going to be the same thing Monday. Saturday, just nice and mild, highs in the upper 70s, low 80s.
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10: Good afternoon. Eastbound 580, slow moving traffic out of Castro Valley into Dublin. Some fresh air past Santa Rita Road, slowing right back down. Eastbound 580 between Isabel Avenue and Grantline Road. Sluggish traffic through Livermore over the Altamont Pass as we continue through the Friday drive. Westbound 580 moving pretty smooth. Eastbound 205, we saw some traffic out of Tracy. Looks like a little pocket of brake lights just before Interstate 5. Otherwise moving pretty smooth. Northbound 680, slow traffic over the Sunol grade, freeing up at the Highway 84 split. A stretch of slowing in Pleasanton between Sunol Boulevard and Stone Ridge Drive. Just commute traffic. I do have a pocket of heavier traffic northbound 680 just past El Costa Boulevard as you're working your way out of Dublin into San Ramon this afternoon. Keeping an eye on that. I don't currently see any accidents reported around El Costa Boulevard, but a stretch of slow moving traffic. Otherwise moving pretty smooth for the Friday drive. That's your hometown traffic. I'm Lyle Glass.
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I have a parenting tip for you. I don't know if this works, but I'm going to try it this summer. Someone told me yesterday, I was having a beer with a guy, and he's like, I do a summer bucket list with my kids. On the first day that they don't have school, we make a bucket list of things to accomplish during the summer. We review it on the last day and cross everything off. I think that's a great idea. I'm going to create a summertime bucket list for my kids. You should try it too. We will convene back here at the end of summer to see how it went for both of us, okay?

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0: Good afternoon. Slow moving traffic eastbound 580. Seeing some of your typical brake lights for the Friday drive. Slow and go between Castro Valley and Dublin. Steady traffic from Eden Canyon Road until about Fallon Road. Slowing right back down through Livermore. Seeing the brake lights starting around Airway Boulevard, hanging steadily through Livermore, over the Altamont Pass until Grant Line Road this afternoon. Just commute traffic for the Friday drive, not seeing any accidents reported along the way this afternoon. Westbound 580 looking pretty good, not seeing any accidents or delays. 205 also smooth in both directions. Northbound 680, a few stretches of slow moving traffic. Seeing those brake lights out of Fremont over the Sunol Grade. Fresh air past the Highway 84 split. You'll see a bit more slow traffic in Pleasanton. Northbound 680 between Sunol Boulevard and Stone Ridge Drive. Also a stretch of brake lights around El Costa Boulevard, continuing northbound 680 out of Dublin. No active accidents are being reported. That stretch of traffic is already easing up at El Costa Boulevard since we last checked in. That's your hometown traffic. I'm Lyle Glass.
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I always get the urge to play beach volleyball with my friend Goose whenever this song comes on. 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

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The perfect mix of music, personality, and fun for the workplace. 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

0: I have another summertime tradition sent in by another listener. This is great. Keep them coming. And I will make a social post with all of these. This is from Jessica. She's in Hayward. She says they do an end of the week campfire every week during summertime. And they just share what their favorite part of the week was and what they're looking forward to doing next week. And she says, if you don't have, you know, a fire pit or whatever, you can just use candles and you pass the candle around to each of your kids and whoever it is living with you. And you just say what you're thankful for. I love these ideas. Keep them coming to me. 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What are your summertime traditions with your family?
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9: Good afternoon. Slow moving traffic eastbound 580. Some brake lights between Eden Canyon Road and Santa Rita.

0: Road going between Castro Valley and Dublin. Sluggish traffic continuing through Livermore over the Altamont Pass. Seeing those brake lights between Isabel Avenue and Grant Line Road. Steady commute traffic rolling through the Friday Drive. No accidents are currently being reported for any of those stretches of slowing. Westbound 580 moving pretty smooth. 205 looking good in both directions. Some slowing northbound 680. Stretches of traffic over the Sunol Grade between Vargas Road and the Highway 84 split. A bit of slow traffic in Pleasanton between Bernal Avenue and Stone Ridge Drive. Sluggish traffic through Danville into Walnut Creek. More commute traffic for all those chunks of brake lights northbound 680. No accidents are currently being reported. That's your hometown traffic. I'm Lyle Glass.
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